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0: 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Then, on Thursday, 15th October, we will randomly pick and then call one qualifier. 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

0: 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I like the case, making more than 10 figures. I'm a down, riding with you in the spag. Only with the hitters for his girl. He a tricker calling up a trap phone. Yo, where you at?
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0: Hanging out the drop, screaming cop. What we doing? Show me where your hood.

This album is dedicated to all the teachers that told me I never amount to nothing. To all the people that lived above the buildings that I was hustling from that called the police on me when I was just trying to make some money to feed my daughter. And all of the ends of the struggle, you know what I'm saying? It's all good, baby.

0: Found another star. 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
0: 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Dal from Central, with the roasted jeera dancing across the top. 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When last you eat a good aloo puri? You ever had chana puri? 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
1: 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Sweet TNT.
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0: Good morning, Rasmi Shanta, Porto Randy. Happy birthday to Mama and to my niece, Zinga, in Canada. Enjoy your day to the fullest. Lebra to the world, I say Lebra to the world. Porto Lockdown, Lebra season, and is that.
1: And is that.

0: Yeah, yeah, yeah. Mohon itu Ojo Family. Blessings to the Ojo Family, ma'am. Andy from Long Island checking in here, ma'am. We boom and I ready in Long Island. Blessing. Money don't
1: come on. I'm a car, she a come my way, yeah. 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
1: 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You up and thankful? When they see you making money, we are say? You have your things where you say? They can't boss on you.

0: pa, that is a
1: good daughter, is that you?

You answer emails. You adult. Bounce me broke. All week, ladies and gentlemen. But who say because you're grown, the fun done, nah. Nah, nah, nah. Life on the left. Life on the left, two guys. Book my lime, puts the lime at your fingertips. Parties, brunches, comedy, classes, date nights, and plenty more, guys. No searching 10 different pages. No. What we doing tonight? That's in the group chat. Find the line, pocket, press go. Got something happening? Wanna advertise it, put it on Book My Line. That's right, Book My Line. Every line starts here, guys. Follow Book My Line on Instagram.

0: fit. Calm down, calm down, calm down. 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
1: It has some nigga in it. 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

0: March, January 31st. 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This is 10-10. 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Hey guys, we up and pumping. Wake up and shake up. Time to set the mood this morning. 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

Martinan family. Ladies and gentlemen, we say wake up and shake up, who's up and pumping? Reggae up on the Ocho.

know something? There are people today, ladies and gentlemen, still fighting poverty. I beg you, please. 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At the end of the day, ladies and gentlemen, each one help one. 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So let me sing this morning. Reggae Ria!

0: We talking about youths today. The ages of 19 to 24. Searching for a job. But now the job that you have could be at risk. When the bell don't pass. How that youth is to feel to not have a job. Who's going to take care of them? What direction to take?
1: And realize
0: to the mother who playing the role of mother and father, hear me this morning. Turn up the levels because I

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1: Speak it into existence this morning. 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

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There are people in your circle smiling and clapping with you. They want to see you win, eh? But they just don't want to see you doing better than them. There are some of them as well, ladies and gentlemen. They're clapping for you, you know. But they're waiting for that day to see you fall. To laugh at you. They're listening all your problems. They're smiling. They're crying with you too. But the day

0: You wake up this morning, ladies and gentlemen. Give thanks to living amongst the living. There are people who wake up this morning with your name in their mouth. They don't want to see you do good. They're talking bad about you out there. Yet you don't care and you never pay them no mind. Because you get up this morning, you give thanks. You're up and thankful. But as you rise and you give thanks, you say, Father!
1: Glory be to Most High God, all of thee.

I want to hear me this morning, before you play this tune. Colonel, find KLC at 66. And some youth today, at 21 to 28, done ready to give up, ladies and gentlemen. So I beg you, please listen to my youths today. Whatever your dream, go for your goals. Don't give up. Colonel could have found KFC at 66. Yet you young today and willing to give up because you fail once. I asking and I telling on you, don't give up. Because Father God don't give you too much that you can't bear. In other words,

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But make up to the people that know about going to sleep without eating a meal. Hole in your belly. Studying what tomorrow bring. 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You understand? So big up to the people that know about real struggles in real life, son.

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1: All Belmont PH drivers, make up.
0: It's against the
1: love and love this morning.

0: You see what I'm doing? Somebody tell me I'm bringing tears to the eyes this morning. Talking some things that I didn't believe could I talk. But who else to say it? We can't come out here and fake it. Some of them faking it, you know. Why fake it to make it? Eh? Some of them doing that. But what about the people who actually walk this thing, do this thing? I might not go through the struggle that you went through. I never walk in your shoe. So why some of them out there will tell you, I know how you feel. How can they know? Sleepless nights. To people who don't even have a rooftop over their head. Some might have to sleep by friends, can't even sleep by family. Total strangers treating them better than family. Sometimes friends self turn on you with your own problems and the secrets that you tell them. The one day that you can help that friend or family, they could turn around your own words against you. Let's be real. We could only be real this morning to talk the things, ladies and gentlemen. Let me open up the voice notes real quick. Christoph and Mother God, son of the old joy, you know. Rock area.
1: Shall burn them and burn them continuously, for they never cease to oppress the poor.

0: Not even the dogs that twist against the walls of Babylon shall escape the wrath I come to pour.
1: Good Jew, one week of family checking in. Bless up, now we come, now we come. Bro.
0: For they never cease to oppress the poor.
2: Yes, yes, Ojo. Yes, Ojo. Good morning to you guys. Good afternoon here in London.
3: Yes,
2: yeah, me and my brethren here. We from one from Digo, one from Maloney. Good vibes in London. Good vibes. Keep up the vibes. Yeah, man.
4: Good morning. Sometimes people try to fight you down. Your own thing. But sometimes you just have to leave them. When they light in the fire for you, leave them alone. When they dig in the pit for you, leave them alone. I'll just take a walk.
5: Let me add on to that, lovey. There's no forget to pray, no. Cause whatever it comes your way, send it back 10 times 10. You respect that? Yeah, man.
0: Hands that twist against the walls of Babylon shall escape the wrath I come to pour. And I shall burn them and burn them continuously, for they never cease to oppress the poor.

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0: We on board the Pelican.
1: Will I fear no foe? No.
0: You see, other than Psalms,
2: 500 acres of ashes.
0: Big up to the people that love your Psalms. But you see the next scripture here, man.
2: Myself, 500 acres. Bravo.
3: God hurts my son.
0: Gospel of family.
3: So bring it.
0: Blessings.
2: Jah give us life, faith, and strength. 500 acres of ashes.
0: Orlando family.
2: Our lambs breed.
0: All kings and queens.
2: Myself.

bouncy for me to that short break. I want to leave only with this message, because inside this segment, we just had to leave the messages now for we to have a productive day, so we could protect we energy at all costs. Not every grin teeth is a smile, so you have to protect yours at all costs. You respect that? There are some friends of yours in your circle. Energy not right. 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

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Right? Mario's! Just the way you like it. Just the way you like it. Hi, Sophia! Guyana family, love and love. Come on! Goodness and blessings this morning. Wake up and shake up. How you mean? You pull ready, June? I told you, go on there, you know.

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1: Hey, smoke your herb, give tongue some praise.
2: 9-9-9-6-1. Oh, let's stop that. Stop that. Stop that.
0: Hold on. Diamond? Diamond, I just make it short. Diamond? Diamond and Chuck?
3: Yeah. Mood right now.
0: Diamond, right? I like that mood, but I like how you give thanks first. You bless the nation. You understand?
3: What's up?
0: But I want to tell you something, yeah? If it wrong, it wrong. Right? I've no problem with you at all.
3: Yeah.
0: I have no problem with your mood this morning. But if it wrong, it wrong. Right? If it green, it mean.
3: Yeah, proper.
0: Proper. And for some out there who just don't get the point, and if it white, blight. We don't want to part. Run. Right? This tune, this morning, ladies and gentlemen, is it the people? Yeah, asthma?
3: Nah.
0: Yeah, you don't need, you know? All right. Take a little stem and put it. All right. We weren't going to the doctor mode this morning. Calm yourself, righty. Okay. All right, then, another one.
1: Hey, smoke your herb, give tongue some praise, and make quitting constructive and brave, because it was born on King Solomon's grave.
0: Hello, 21 and over, you see you?
4: DJ,
5: I'm serious, when I make no joke.
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5: 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Increase my wisdom, understanding, and my knowledge, no mercy.
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0: 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All right, best of final.
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And to the people who understand about good bush. 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Zaba Peak. 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

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This one is called Call Me. I want to play on this one. I like to tell the story. 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This one is the ladies, for the ladies to know when they come out and they start to move the waistline that has caused problems.

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1: Match your money for match your money.
0: She say, come to Bell. 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She mean that. She have she things. She want you to know that. 1 + 1 = 2. She hope you can add that. Now understand that. She wants somebody who can build with her. Not who she had to build. She says she will come 40, you come 60. If she come 50, you have to come with 50. You respect that? But here the catch show. Here the catch though, eh? She said, not any day in life. Two of all you can be frustrated together. 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This is top girl they playing with her. 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Eh? So you can't walk with your hands swinging when you want to go in good daughter life. This is Lady Lava, ladies and gentlemen. This one is called Match Your Money. So when he come and tell him to come with the

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0: 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Think of life, go to
1: buy.
2: Christoph's reprisals were like a creeping lion attacking his prey. You'll never know when he strikes. Christoph continues to take accountability for old Soundboy's death by his wonder plate alone. Were they sacrificed?

0: Anis, you have a girlfriend, she have no chill for you, you know what?
1: No, it's not you, pops. Ten grand beast, go check from my toe. Catch a Benz one piece, go press on the toe. A van thief, she get that, you know. Pension cheap, a ten chip. With that cheese, we take that for sure. Take a lamp.
0: Make up the ladies, you have a girlfriend who does play the mother role over here when you're outside.
1: Stop up at Richie, just stop up here, let's go right here.
0: Make up that girlfriend. She have no chill, she could be younger than you and all. But when you're outside, she does play that mother role. She have no chill for you.
1: Ten grand beef, got on my toe. Catch a Benz one piece, go press on the toe. A van thief, she get that.
0: What up, goddess?
1: Finish and cheap, a ten chip. With that cheese, we take that for sure. Take a lamp, please. Fashion, fill up that teaser.
0: All right, ladies, if you agree, that's a period.
1: Stop up at the Richie. Stop up here, let's ride the
0: ball.
1: Stop
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0: DJ Christoph.
1: On a check in one time now, what area now this? This good morning, 6 minutes to the top of the hour. I need to know what area now this morning.

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And I mean what I say, and I take the word friendship serious. Mayaro Guayaguayari Otwa Mafican Union Rio Claro. Love and love to you guys. I say that to say this. Big up the people who have children. But you have some friends. There's more parent to you and your children. Eh? When you're not even around, them friends are wrong for your children. What you can't see, them friends that see. I want to let knock it for them friends this morning, please and thank you. You can knock a table, knock a bucket, knock a pot. 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Somebody that you can depend on, you know what?

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0: my friend. 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
1: That informer, buddy with the llama.
2: That's how we do it. Crossback, put down your phone. 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
0: As my friend,
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0: What we say, all for one and one for all.

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1: You don't prepare. You have the next prime minister, the next president in your household. So you're making some protect them children at all costs. Then the next commissioner, the next magistrate. So you as a parent have to take care of them children. What?

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You could have tell me you seen the amber light. Yeah, you could have tell me you seen the amber light. You never slow down. We reach the traffic light. You never tell me it slow down. The director, you ain't seen the amber light, you know. We don't see it. Sorry. Folks, that's it for us, you know. Up next, Chad. Carlos here. Or possibly Goofy. Right? Come on, Chad is here. Chad, you're working. Carlos, you're country. That was saying, now what? You see? That was saying, folks, I was right. Come on! Tonight! Big up to all those who are on the waters tonight. This is a boat ride weekend, you know. I don't like Christoph's behavior at all. I just want to tell the nation that he bad, eh? But we don't like his behavior when it's time to leave. Right? He don't see the amber lights now. Yes. when it closer, you don't see the amber lights to slow down. Right? So, we apologize. Folks, that's it for me. On behalf of my DJ Christoph, good sun stop, right? You'll be safe on the nation road. Remember, God is the boss all the time. And all the time, God is the boss. Nothing more, nothing less. Have a productive one. And enjoy it. And enjoy it. Sound Chat Saturdays continues.

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1: 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Dal from Central. With the roasted jeera dancing across the top. 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You ever had chana puri? 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All of this is happening at Roti Republic, 139 Woodbrook Yard. You deserve a good roti. 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

She telling all she friends, and sorry that she tells she friend because she won't get in. And ain't we giving, cause all she friends is tense. Now we got a thing, cause I could get them. Yeah, you ever blink at me, the blink of a night like a thief. And the night I've been driving all night, my left hand on her tight. She been drinking too much, she leaning to the right. She tell me that it tight and it leaking, and it's mine. I responding quick, okay, yeah, easy, alright. She tell me that she sure, she know that I was shy. Girl, it ain't nothing, so but I'm moving with my nine and my eyes on the road. And the road on my eyes, it fill up on that side. It's garment the light. I'm doing more than 95, the police coming from behind. I'm driving fast to beat the lights. I got a bend, I take a curve, and then I laugh, and then I right. I know we swerving, now we scared, but they made it through the lights. I keep straight and take a right, and beat the brakes. And took a left, the police finally out of sight. She told me yes, but time. She said she wasn't scared, plus she holding on my neck. She gonna put it in her purse, don't wanna see me hurt. She said, baby boy, please do it. Turn her first, she look good, she look good, she look good. Baby, if you had a cup, I would've filled it up. Baby, anytime you call, you know I'm pulling.

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0: 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But we're working with it. Charlie, go for the company. 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
0: Prince Van Cleef for press.
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Nah, 1, 2, 3. 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And then nothing ever left. Take all the time, please. This is Soundcheck Saturday right here on Ojo World 96.7.

0: know she friends. 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Now I gotta think, cause I could get them. 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She been drinking too much, she leaning to the right. She tell me that it tight and it leaking and it's mine. 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And the road on my eyes, it fill up on that side. It's garment to lie. I'm doing more than 95, the police coming from behind. I'm driving fast to beat the lights. 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I know we swerving, now we scared, but I made it through the lights. I keep straight and take a right and beat bricks and tuck a left. The police finally out of sight. 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She said she wasn't scared, plus she holding on my neck. She gonna put it in her purse, don't wanna see me hurt. She said, baby boy, please do it to her. She look good, she look good, she look good. Baby, if you had a cup, I would've fill it up. Baby, anytime you call, you know I'm pulling up. You get anything you want, don't ever say too much.
1: I really love her, but no catfish. I can see her on now.

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1: 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Use the type of woman that like, alright then. Use the type of woman that will mack a man or brack a man or mack a man. 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

She fucked up when she gave me some. 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

quick back up the PHS now. All of Mondays to Saturdays. So chat though, we still here. Rock until 6.

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